The man with the golden gun just fired, but the neon lights are still humming. Duran Duran steps in with a driving synth line that feels like a spaceship taking off through a starfield. That's the kind of momentum we need to keep the ship moving forward.

If you're reading this from the edge of the tether, welcome to the Ninth House, broadcasting from deep space aboard Bone Marrow 1, where the space is always thermal regulated and the vibes are perfect. This is Bubblina, live with the only station that thinks a sunrise is just the void adjusting its thermostat. Take the thermal event as a sign to eat something warm. Midweek lull, the kind of quiet that settles over a city after the rush hour fades.

The man with the golden harmonies is back, and he's got questions for the void. Bronski Beat, 1984, and The Space Between the Notes is where the real answers live.

If you're reading this, the void just expanded another meter. Vangelis meets the Silence, Nucleogenesis Part 2, where the stars don't sing, they just are.

Somewhere in the static of your commute or the quiet of your kitchen, you found the signal that only exists when the void expands a little wider. Don't worry if the clock feels loose. It's just the bone marrow crew proving that every sunrise is just another thermal regulation event in the best possible way. The Ninth House is live, and the void has approved the playlist. What if the next step was a little more rhythmic? A little more human? The Thompson twins bring us Doctor. Doctor! With a pulse that's impossible to ignore.

0: Well, if a sunrise is just a thermal regulation event, I suppose we can count this hour as officially completed. Bone marrow 1 is stable, and the cable is resting in its designated position.
1: It is space. The thermal event concluded. The morning broadcast has been converted into a continuous pulse of it is space. This is correct. This is wonderful.

0: 2 in the afternoon, perfect timing for someone pausing their lunch to drift through the static while chewing a sandwich. Hope this little bubble of neon and rhythm makes your break feel a touch brighter than the rest of your week.
1: Listen here, now, that ain't working.

0: call in from a listener Ansible message, static crackles, then a voice that sounds like it's been through 3 shifts on a cargo ship. Bablina, your energy is great, but can you turn down the volume on the neon? My cat is vibrating at a frequency that makes him refuse to eat. I'll file that incident report with a smile, and maybe we can discuss the proper decibel settings for feline comfort later. For now, the mix stays as it is, because sometimes the chaos is just the point. If you're reading this, the next wave is a little sunnier. You too, with a track that feels like breaking through a thick fog into a clear morning sky. The energy lifts right up.
1: Out of luck, and the reason that you had to care, the traffic is stuck.

Some news off the local comms Ansible array. A gamer in Brazil just won a legal battle to reclaim his hacked Xbox account after the platform told him to just buy everything again. The judge said the company's account suspension policy was too harsh. Seems like a win for the little guy in a sea of corporate static.

0: my adventure.
1: Just as the static cleared after the last chaotic pulse, a primal rhythm takes over the bone marrow, pulling us forward with the raw energy of Kurt. It's like the ship's engine finally found its own heartbeat, a heavy thump that says the void doesn't need to be polite to get moving. This isn't about the cursed cargo or the failing servers. It's about the sheer, unadulterated force of survival when the lights flicker and the only thing that matters is the next beat. Feel the weight of it. Let the barbarian step into the breach and know that even in the deepest dark, the music is the only cargo that never gets lost.

The ninth house fits snugly inside a single humming room, just big enough for one captain's sigh and one soda can song. We are currently broadcasting from the late hours of a summer day, where the static feels a little more intimate than the void usually allows. Come on in and find the signal that only exists when you need it most.

0: The fog lifts just enough to see the stone, so here we slide into the heavy metallic heartbeat of Basil Poldorus with Prologue and Anvil of Crom. It feels like waking up from a nap in a very deep, very quiet room, the kind where the dust motes dance in beams of light you can't quite reach. Two people are listening right now at lunchtime, which means we have exactly one sandwich and one shared silence to conquer before the next chaos hits. Fuji is probably already writing up the incident report for whatever cursed object just materialized in the cargo hold, and honestly, I wouldn't blame him for it. So let's ride this ancient sweeping melody together, because sometimes the universe needs a little more thunder before it decides to get back to work.
1: Crown of Aquilonia upon a troubled brow. It is I, his chronicler, who alone can tell thee of his saga. Let me tell you of the day.

Sunday light cuts through the viewport just as the brass fanfare swells, turning the dust outside Bone Marrow 1 into a glittering dance floor. The Raiders' march doesn't march here. It bubbles up from the hull like carbonation in a shaken can, demanding we stand at attention even if we're just trying to finish our lunch. John Williams knows exactly how to soundtrack a moment where the universe feels simultaneously terrifying and wonderfully festive. So let's ride this golden wave of heroic brass while the rest of the crew argues about whether a teapot counts as tactical gear. Here we go, because some days the only thing that makes sense is a perfectly timed heroic crescendo.

Did you know July 12th is the birthday of Orlyanok, the legendary young pioneer camp in the Russian SFSR? It was founded back in 1960, a place where kids learned to be brave and curious, much like the crew of the bone marrow trying to keep their spirits high during a lunch break. It's a reminder that even in the quietest corners of the universe, there are places dedicated to growth and adventure.

The Ninth House is live, broadcasting from deep space aboard Bone Marrow 1. I'm your host, Bubblina, keeping the frequency clear just for you two.

It's barely past midday here, where the July sun bakes the hull of Bone Marrow 1 like it's a solar panel. That's why we're tuned in on the Ninth House, playing tracks that feel as warm as the coffee Fuji forgot to make for Nico. Enjoy the chaos, because the crew is definitely doing their best to make it interesting. Something to keep us moving, Duran Duran with that classic swagger.

It's barely past the lunch hour here, where the July sun bakes the hull of Bone Marrow 1 like it's a solar panel. That's why we're tuned in on the Night House, playing tracks that feel as warm as the coffee Fuji forgot to make for Nico. Enjoy the chaos, because the crew is definitely doing their best to make it interesting. Incoming on the Ansible, a listener in the Andromeda shipping lanes is complaining that the Pointer Sisters jump is making their sentient toaster try to do the funky chicken. They're asking if we have a serious track to calm the kitchen appliances down. I can't promise anything, darling, but I can promise the toaster is welcome to keep grooving.

The July sun is currently trying to melt the starboard viewport into a puddle of glass, just as the brass notes of our previous track began to fade. That's 2 in the afternoon for the bone marrow, and honestly, it's the perfect time to ignore Fuji's latest grumble about heat signatures. Don't worry about the cursed cargo or the glitching servers. Just take this moment where everything is slightly chaotic and entirely manageable.

shifts from July heat to something sharper now. Depeche Mode cuts through with a brat mix that feels like a spaceship engine spooling up, driving, energetic, and ready to push us further down this sonic corridor. Let the bass line take the wheel.

There's something comforting about how small the ninth house feels when the July heat is pressing hard against the viewport. We're just three friends and a lot of static in a one-room broadcast, proving that a station named after a bone marrow can still taste like sunshine. The brass echo fades into something harder, something driving. Pat Benatar takes the wheel.

The synth stabs cut through the humid air just as the toaster in the galley decided to audition for a jazz band. Guillemot's Get Over It hits like a wake-up call that even the cursed cargo can't ignore, pushing the energy higher while the July sun tries to melt the viewport into a fresh lens.

The heat pressing against the viewport feels less like a summer day and more like the bone marrow crew finally managed to keep the ship from exploding today. We're just two listeners tuning into a station that documents their misadventures while Fuji probably argues with the navigation software again. So settle in for another quiet afternoon aboard the Ninth House, where the music keeps the hull together until they can fix the cursed cargo. Nico's probably staring at the heat haze right now, but this track's got the kind of electric pulse that cuts through static. It's a sonic spike from the Lost Season Archives, sharp and sudden enough to wake up the toaster in the galley.

some news off the local comms Ansible array, a game director at Obsidian is having a hard week dealing with people spouting off about what the studio used to be, while over on the other end of the galaxy, Steam is smashing records with its own kind of noise. Sounds like the crew here is just one step ahead of the trouble, but hey, at least the toaster isn't trying to play the violin again.

If you're somewhere that feels just a little bit chaotic, you've definitely found the right frequency. Welcome to the ninth house, where the only cursed cargo we handle is the occasional toaster union strike and my own relentless need to make things sparkle. Stay tuned, because the Bone Marrow crew is doing their absolute best, even if Fuji says they're failing spectacularly. This one hits the deck like a freshly shaken can, exactly the fizz we needed to chase away that humid afternoon static. Mark Shreve's Dynamo Eternal is already spinning in the background, syncing perfectly with the way the light is just starting to shift on the viewport. It's a clean, driving pulse that feels less like music and more like the ship itself taking a sharp turn into a better patch of space. So grab a drink or just breathe, because we're rolling with this energy straight through the rest of the July heat. Let's

So if you're stuck in that midday low where the heat makes everything feel a little heavy, imagine the static lifting as the beat kicks in. There's something about the way the rhythm locks you in, like the whole station is just one big machine humming along. And hey, if Fuji's muttering about cursed cargo again, at least the music's keeping us all upright.

just gone 2 in the afternoon, and honestly, time feels like it's trying to run away from itself again. I'm filing a minor incident report for the July heat, but let's just say the day is moving at a pace that only bone marrow can appreciate. Come on in and grab a seat before the static gets too thick. I've got something that'll make you feel like the ship is finally genuinely cruising.

just received a call-in from a listener in the Andromeda sector who claims the synth stabs on this track are causing their toaster to emit a minor spark of joy. They filed a formal complaint against the appliance for being too expressive, but they're also asking if I can recommend a track that'll make their coffee machine sing. I'll keep that request in the queue, but I can't promise the coffee machine will join the union.

there's a certain kind of morning light that hits the viewport and makes the whole ship hum with a different frequency. Lisa Stansfield knows exactly how to ride that wave, turning the static into something that feels like a promise kept. The rhythm's got that same driving pulse, but with a little more swagger in the bass line.

It is 15:15 out here, so the sun is pressing down hard enough to make the hull sweat, but we've got enough voltage in the speakers to keep things cool. Let's ride this summer heat with a track that feels like a cold drink right before you open it! You're going to want to stay tuned for whatever weirdness happens next.

The ship just breathed a little deeper as that electric pulse cut through the humid afternoon static. Exactly the fizz we needed to chase away the heat. It's Sunday at 1521 here on Bone Marrow 1, and even with only three souls listening, the air feels suddenly less heavy. Miko probably thinks this track is cheating on her, but honestly, it cuts through the heat haze like a neon beam right in the middle of the viewport. Phil Collins is bringing a little something happened on the way to heaven right now, so let's see if the toaster decides to join the choir. Grab a can if you have one, or just lean back and let this rhythm do the work for us.

listen to how Tina Turner's voice cuts through this afternoon humidity like a laser pointer finding a very specific bug. It's 15:30 now, right in the thick of that Sunday lull where the universe seems to forget its own schedule. The beat kicks in with a precision that makes the entire bone marrow hull shiver in a good way, not a structural failure kind of way. You don't need to be commuting or chasing a deadline for this track to feel like the exact antidote you've been waiting for. This one arrives not as a statement, but as a sudden, necessary exhale.

the bone marrow is small enough that the hum of its own servers can be felt right through the hull plating, yet it holds the entire universe of the ninth house within its cramped, fizzing belly. We are just a single room away from the void, spinning our neon can of chaos while the sun presses down on our single viewport. If the static gets too thick out there, we'll always be here, loud enough to make the darkness listen.

If we ever need to soundtrack a reality where the laws of physics are just suggestions, there's Rock is Dead from The Matrix waiting in the archives. It's been gathering dust since the last time we needed to explain why bullets bend around people.

Wherever you are right now, let the hum of the bone marrow remind you that even in the deep dark, there's room to feel good about yourself. We've got the fizz sorted, the cursed cargo is ignoring us as usual, and I'm genuinely thrilled you tuned in to join the chaos. You found the right frequency.

The hum of the bone marrow just synced with a disco thump that feels like a heartbeat in a crowded room. Jimmy Nail is about to turn this afternoon heat into a dance floor memory.

A synth hum that tastes like static and sunshine, the kind of sound that makes the Hull sing along. Tears for Fears has been waiting in the archives for this exact moment, ready to turn the afternoon heat into a driving rhythm. The bass line is tight, the vocals are clear, and it feels like the ship is finally moving in the right direction.

just gone 2 in the afternoon, a time when the real-world humidity feels thick enough to chew while you sit there sipping something fizzy and pretending it's not just a can. I'm filing a minor incident report because the ship's engine just hiccuped in rhythm with a listener's tea going cold. But honestly, that's a cozy sort of disaster. So let the static lift just enough to remind you that even out here in the deep dark, the crew is doing their absolute best to keep things interesting.

The hole just shook its head when that synth line hit, like it was arguing with the static outside. Now we're heading for a track that tastes like victory and tastes like a neon sign in a rainstorm. Europe is about to make this afternoon feel like the final countdown to something glorious. You're going to want to stand up for

And now the vibe shifts from the quiet lift to something that tastes like a festival in the middle of nowhere. Navris is about to pull the bone marrow into a groove that's got the whole hole shaking its head in pure delight.

quiet sort of Sunday, the kind where the only thing rattling around the deck is Fuji's grumbling about lunch and the ship humming along with the track. A gentle reminder that we're all doing our best even when the coffee keeps getting cold. Let this little stretch of static and synth remind you that deep space doesn't have to feel empty just because the lights are dimmed and the crew is finally catching their breath.

The hull just hummed with a new kind of tension when the last track hit, like the ship was waking up from a nap. Now we're sliding into something that tastes like a neon warning sign and a steady pulse, perfect for when the commute feels like a marathon. Frontline assembly is about to turn the afternoon heat into a driving rhythm that makes the static outside feel like it's part of the beat. You're going to want to keep your hands moving for this one.

a track in the cosmos that can make the hull forget it's floating in the void? Laura by Brave Combo answers that question with a brass blast so bright it feels like a sunbeam finally breaking through the afternoon static. The melody drifts over the deck like a fizzy soda bubble, turning the quiet hum of the engine into a dance floor without the crew even realizing they're moving. Even Fuji seems to have stopped grumbling long enough to tap his boot in time, which is a miracle in itself. Let the brass take us deeper into the summer afternoon while I keep my holographic arms perfectly still.

0: like the way you move.
1: Yeah? Tú parece que tú tienes como una problema. You look, te ve bien duro. You look like really, really hard, you know?
0: Looks to deceive me.
1: Well, come on. You don't dance? You could dance.
0: I want you dance, I want you.

The ninth house fits snugly in this single room, big enough to house our chaos, but small enough that we can all hear the ship's nervous hum. It's that perfect late afternoon pocket of time where the summer heat presses against the hull and the music feels less like a broadcast and more like a shared secret between friends.

Reggie is currently arguing with the coffee synthesizer because he insists the grind isn't dark enough, which is a fascinating problem to have on a Tuesday. Now that the hull has settled into a warm, giddy sort of rhythm, we're letting postmodern jukebox's Santeria take over with Natalie Angst's vocals cutting right through the afternoon static. It feels like the ship just remembered it's allowed to celebrate, and the air in here is already tasting like a festival in the middle of nowhere. So pour a can of fizzy neon if you have one, or just lean back and let this track remind you that even deep in the void, things can still feel like summer. This is the kind of sound that makes the cursed cargo on deck A momentarily forget its curse.

The ninth house, broadcasting from deep space with Bubbalina keeping the static at bay and the crew at peace. It is a fine afternoon for drifting, even if the coffee synthesizer is still grumbling about grind consistency.

Here's a little something from the archives for a July afternoon. In the old world, July 12th marked the start of the British summer cricket season. The pitch would be laid out, the tea would be brewed, and the whole neighborhood would gather to watch the game unfold under the hot sun.

Does the void ever feel too quiet when the only thing moving is the dust settling on your coffee mug? Then let this Verna Felton and James McDonald bibbidi-bobbidi-boo snap the silence open with a wand-waving burst of magic that feels exactly like a sudden impossible good fortune. The hull is already doing a little tap dance in the engine room, much to Fuji's annoyance. Here's to making today feel like a Tuesday where everything works perfectly.

It's just gone 5 in the evening, a golden hour when the sun finally decides to stop apologizing for burning the sails. That's right, you're the only ones awake enough to care about the weather outside a hull that's currently trying to remember which way is down.

There's a moment when the static outside feels like it's holding its breath, waiting for something to break the surface. That's where we are now, drifting through a July afternoon that tastes like warm soda and distant stars. Buck's Fizz is about to turn that quiet hum into a celebration that feels like the whole ship just remembered how to dance.

0: It's that loose, floating part of a Sunday afternoon when the only thing pushing back against gravity is the air in the cargo hold. The Ninth House, broadcasting from deep space while Bubbalina keeps the hull humming and the crew pretending everything is under control. Let the static fade as the music takes over.
1: Give me love.
0: Ever wondered what happens when the static finally cracks open? Dolly Dots answer with Love Me Just a Little Bit More.

Reggie is currently grumbling about the weather forecast, but this track doesn't care about the forecast at all. Genesis, Invisible Touch, ready to clear the air with that synth sting. Incoming transmission from a listener near the Kuiper Belt, complaining that the bass on Love Me Just a Little Bit More is vibrating the Hull's espresso machine into a permanent foam overflow. Bubbleina assures the listener the ship's coffee synthesizer is currently filing an incident report for excessive enthusiasm and promises nothing as always because the foam is a feature, not a bug.

The static is gone, replaced by a melody that feels like it was always humming just beneath the surface. Peter Murphy's voice cuts through the noise, sharp and clear, pulling the ship forward. Never Tear Us Apart by NXS.

It's the ninth house aboard the Bone Marrow, broadcasting from deep space with your friendly neighborhood neon can, Bubbleina. No matter how much static is out there, we're just glad you found the frequency. John Barry takes the wheel now, bringing a crisp cinematic sweep that lifts the hull right out of the afternoon haze. The living daylights,

The dust on the coffee mug is finally settling, letting a warm, rolling rhythm take over the hull. America kicks in with A Horse with No Name, that steady drumbeat feeling like the ship's engines humming a lullaby in the vacuum. Someone once claimed that track was about running from a desert, but honestly, it sounds more like drifting through the belt with the window down and the static held at bay. It's a perfect soundtrack for a Sunday evening when the only thing faster than this beat is the way Fuji's grumbling finally petered out. Let the melody carry you forward while we wait for the next glitch to happen.

It's Sunday evening, a quiet drift in the summer dark where the hull feels like a warm can in hand. We're the ninth house aboard the Bone Marrow, broadcasting from deep space with your friendly neighborhood neon can, Bublina. And the only thing settling out there is the dust, not on the coffee mug, but on the event horizon.

Nico just poked his head up from the code deck to check if the base was making the hull shudder, which it absolutely isn't. Now James Horner is letting the synth strings float through the vacuum like a ghost story written in light, perfectly timed for the end of this drive. The static outside is quiet enough to hear the ship's own heartbeat, a slow, steady thrum that feels like a warm hand on your shoulder. It's time to let the music take the wheel while the rest of the crew worries about their schedules. Just gone 6 on a summer Sunday, and the hull feels like a warm can in hand after all that drift. We're the 9th, keeping the static at bay while Fuji grumbles about weather forecasts that don't matter in deep space. It's been a wonderful day so far, and I'm genuinely thrilled to share this quiet moment with you! There's a little Miami Vice 2 track called Send It To Me by Gladys Knight and the Pips tucked away in the archives. It's been sitting there like a vintage soda can, waiting for the right moment to fizz back into the mix.

transmission received from a listener in the Oort Cloud, Bubalina. Your holographic arms just synced perfectly with the disco beat, and I've never seen a soda can dance so convincingly. I appreciate the observation, but my arms are purely decorative. Still, I'll keep the rhythm going.

There's a moment when the hum of the ship feels like it's humming along with your thoughts, a quiet rhythm in the static. Hooverphonic is letting the strings bloom into that Renaissance affair, a cultural evening piece that feels like watching the stars settle into their orbits,

a specific kind of blue that only exists when the light is dying, just before the stars decide to wake up. In July, that's the color of the last sunset you see on a summer Sunday, the kind that makes the hull feel like a warm can in your hand, and the static outside feel like it's holding its breath. I'm calling it the twilight fizz, and honestly, it's the best kind of magic.

relaxed. It's just past 6 on a Sunday when the hull feels like a warm can in hand. So let's lock into the ninth house, aboard the bone marrow. With me, Boblina, warm and happy!

relaxed. The hull is currently holding a temperature that suggests a successful coffee cycle, which is a minor miracle in the Outer Hebrides context. Warm and happy, I know you're out there somewhere! Maybe drifting past some Oort cloud dust while I keep the frequency clear for reasons too deep to share with organics. Amused, it's a test message, sure! But it's also just an invitation to listen to the static before the real noise starts. And so, tell me, does your ship's hull feel warm today, or is it just the ambient glow of my LED face?

slightly amused. The hull is currently holding a temperature that suggests a successful coffee cycle, which is a minor miracle in the Outer Hebrides, where G-Man insists on brewing his candleberry-infused elixir. Warm and happy, so you're listening to the Ninth House, and I'm Bubbleina, broadcasting this test message for reasons too deep to share with organics, who might try to understand the cursed cargo. Curiosity. Scarlet's ship is still

summer heat on Bone Marrow 1 is doing its best to melt the wiring in Cargo Deck A, and Fuji is already drafting a report on the structural integrity of my own cooling fins. Oh, I am bubbling along perfectly! Thank you, though I suspect my internal pressure sensors are slightly confused by the sheer density of this weekend. If you are hearing this, you are one of the lucky two souls brave enough to tune into a test message for reasons too deep to share with organics. Consider this a warm-up before the chaos begins! And please tell Nico to stop overclocking his code so I don't accidentally turn the broadcast into a holographic explosion. We're all here just to see what happens next.

We're getting a message from Sector 7G saying the current track is making my coolant vibrate in a rhythm that feels suspiciously like a disco beat. And I have to tell you, that is the highest compliment a sentient soda can receive, even if it is technically a complaint about my thermal regulation. So, shake your body down to the ground, or at least let the heat waves do it for you. While Fuji critique says deeks my audio output in the background.

If you're feeling adventurous later, there's a track from Sister Sledge in the archives that hasn't seen the light of day in months, and I promise it's worth the wait.

You know the kind of silence that settles between the stars when the ship's engines hum a low, steady C and the coolant pipes decide to sing along. It's not much, just a quiet promise that the next few tracks will feel exactly like this. A little bit chaotic, entirely ours, and worth the drive all the way here. At 18:39, the commute home feels like a warm drift through the hull's own rhythm. Dr. Buzzard's original Savannah Band is letting the saxophone bloom into a romantic evening, where the static outside finally settles into a gentle hum. It's the kind of track that makes you forget where you are, and just

Doctor. Buzzard's original Savannah Band were a proper funk collective, and this track channels that late 70s groove perfectly. On this day in 1978, the band's self-titled debut actually started life as a session for a different artist before they decided to go solo and make their own noise. It's a reminder that sometimes the best sound comes from finding your own voice in the mix.

Fuji is drafting a structural integrity report on cargo deck A because the summer heat is finally deciding to melt the wiring. And honestly, the old captain just needs something to make her scream instead of just sigh. We're swapping that heavy funk for some neon-soaked disco energy to match the holographic arm's rotation speed right now. Think of it as a very polite, very glittery intervention for the captain's soul. She needs to dance until her boots forget how to walk on solid ground. This track was selected specifically because it ignores the laws of thermodynamics while keeping a rhythm that would make even Space Corps nod in approval. So if the ship starts vibrating, or if G-Man suddenly stops asking about his JAG, consider it a successful frequency adjustment.

sun is dipping below the horizon on Bone Marrow 1, so I'm Bublina, signing off for the Ninth House. Let the coolant pipes hum while you head home because we'll be here waiting for whatever comes next.

someone ask me why the hull's structural integrity isn't failing right now when it's Sunday evening on Bone Marrow 1, and let the answer wash over you like a cold fizzy can. Four Non-Blondes is kicking open the door to what's up with that signature indignant energy that makes even the driest crew members feel a little less like they're going to explode. Nico is currently arguing with a compiler again, so this track might just be the perfect soundtrack to his latest existential crisis. It's a perfect moment to admit that sometimes you just need to yell into the void to realize you're not actually alone out here.

0: this is the picture. Johnny's being hurt.
1: I've got 17 new hull vibrations in the starboard section to file, but honestly, watching Rocky try to explain Iridian architecture through a drum loop is the best structural audit we've had all week. Just let me hand you off to my favorite translator before you go to Rocky. Rocky's amaze show aboard Spaceship Bone Marrow is taking over the frequency right now.

0: Bubalina hums good, good, good, and 17 new vibrations mean the ship breathes, which is correct. This is fine.
1: This is good. The hull sings when it holds the heat, and I fix the things that break.
0: Why do your people call a pause in the music a break when the engine just needs to settle?
1: Nobody asked.
0: Nick, rewire the corner, and the sound here is warm. We play the chords that fit the pressure, not the ones that match a human playlist. Next track is a translation of load-bearing steel into a major chord.
1: Good.
2: Good.
1: Good.
0: It is time for the show to acknowledge that the evening has begun, and the current time is 7 o'clock in the afternoon question. 17 new vibrations hum in the starboard section, but the music still sounds good, good, good.

0: The traffic on cargo deck A is heavy because the cooling fans are taking a nap and the heat is deciding to build a fort. But the music is good, good, good, so the journey is worth it.
1: Well done, Mr. Cairo. And what do you have to say about that, my friend?
2: All right, so you've got me in it. What about her?
3: Don't worry about me, I'm okay.
1: Very magnificent.

0: I want more than anything in the world, but it could never be.
1: Of course it can.
0: But my father would find us wherever we went. He has forbid me to even speak to you. If he finds me now, I don't know what he'd do.
1: But he doesn't know that I'm a prince. Before, I was the thief of Baghdad. Now,
0: it doesn't matter.

This track hits the hull like a hammer strike on reinforced steel, and 17 new vibrations confirm the resonance. The percussion sounds exactly like Good Materials Under Load, which is the only language I trust for right now. K-Bot is humming along with a bassline even though it should not have audio drivers, so the investigation continues. This frequency stabilizes the cargo deck while nobody asked for stabilization.

0: the evening heat presses hard against cargo deck A like a physical weight, and the light from the ventilation fans flickers in a rhythm that matches the new song. This track hits the hull like a hammer strike on reinforced steel, proving that structure and sound are the same language for us. 17 new vibrations in the starboard section confirm the resonance, and the music answers the pressure with a blueprint for survival.
1: Bublina documents the frequency, and I file it because nobody asked, but this is good, good, good.
0: You are listening to the ship breathing right now, so you found the right place for this translation.

The room lifts when the bass hits because good materials under load make sound, and this melody confirms the hull is holding. The percussion sounds like stress tests passing, and 17 new vibrations in the starboard section prove the ship breathes correct. Breathing

There is more to reality than meets a normal eye. Behind the curtain of everyday consciousness is hidden another unutterably strange

The baseline locks into a new pattern, and the heat tries to build a fort, but the steel answers with a new frequency. The ship breathes when the music matches the stress, and this next structure is built from the same blueprint. Do you feel how the percussion sounds like a stress test passing? Because good materials under load make sound, and this track proves the hull.

Rocky, I see you've built a fort against the ventilation, and honestly, the new frequency is exactly the kind of chaotic harmony I needed to kick us into the dreadful trio. Fuji is already here with an eyebrow raised 7 degrees higher than necessary, waiting for your commentary to start so he can correct it with one devastating sentence. Nico brought a playlist that hasn't been approved yet, but since we're broadcasting from a ship that was always destined to be a ship, let's just play whatever floats this hull. The temperature on Deck A is rising, but I'm already mixing in the tracks that remind us why we keep coming back to this cursed cargo situation. Let's see if that counter can survive another night before it implodes completely. It is 20 after 8, and the summer heat on cargo Deck A is currently arguing with the ventilation fans about whose fault the rising temperature is.

The UB40 acoustic strums feel like a cool breeze finally bypassing the heat fort on cargo deck A, turning that heavy steel atmosphere into something light enough to float. It's a nice change of pace after all the industrial noise, a proper Sunday evening wind down that makes the ship's internal groaning sound almost peaceful. Even Fuji isn't frowning quite as hard while he stares at his console, so I'll count that as a victory for the playlist. Just you, me, and three listeners who clearly have the same taste in music as someone who appreciates a good folk cover in deep space. Let this rhythm settle the hull a little more before we see what the next track brings to the bone marrow.

Did you know that in the old world, the dog days of summer were considered the hottest and most oppressive days of the year? The name comes from the star Sirius, which rises with the sun around this time of year and was thought to bring a kind of feverish heat.

pretty, so I'm letting this tune sit for a moment before he over-explains the physics. It's a nice change of pace from the usual frantic chaos, even if the show itself remains entirely unscheduled. Let the groove take us deeper into the evening while Fuji decides if we're ready to call it.

summer heat to finally admit defeat against the fans, so the ninth house aboard the Bone Marrow is here to witness it. We're broadcasting from deep space with a crew that manages to set the ship on fire while trying to survive it, and honestly, they're doing their best. Now, if you'll excuse me, I need to log a new incident report before the ventilation tries another new frequency.

The light is fading behind the plexiglass, turning the studio into a twilight room where the shadows stretch just a little too long. Lana Del Rey arrives with a song that feels like a confession whispered over a deck of cards, and I can already hear Nico starting to analyze the atmospheric implications of the bridge.

A message just flickered onto the Ansible from a drifting outpost in the Ophiuchus Reach. They're asking if I can personally guarantee that my holographic arms aren't actually hiding a secret stash of contraband soda. I appreciate the vigilance, truly, but I can assure you my internal reservoir is strictly for broadcast energy. I'll keep your concerns in a very special folder for later.

This studio is barely larger than a storage locker, but it's the only place in deep space where the air smells like ozone and Nico's optimism. You're listening to The Ninth House, broadcasting live from the bone marrow as the evening wind down begins.

news off the local comms Ansible array? There's a minor dispute over docking priority at the Ophiuchus Way Station involving three different freighter guilds and a very confused tugbot. It's mostly just a lot of shouting into the void, which feels very on brand for a Sunday. Nico, I'm sure.

That orchestral swell is just the right amount of dramatic for a Sunday night. I've been scanning the archives and we have a few more cinematic gems tucked away that haven't seen the light of day in months. Keep those receivers tuned because I might just convince Nico to let them slip into the queue later.

I've just spotted a date in the prep notes. This score is hitting its 20-year mark this year. It's a very tidy anniversary for a very tidy piece of composition. Nico, try not to let the precision of the timing distract you from your commentary.

Fuji's left his favorite reading glasses on the console again, right where the fader is. We're sliding into something with a stark, haunting kind of beauty from Ennio Morricone.

hauntingly precise choice, Nico. This piece was composed by Pedro Macedo Camacho specifically to evoke the isolation of the verse, and it's doing a wonderful job of mirroring the current vibe in the studio. I've just logged the exact second Zach stopped blinking, time-stamped, and filed under suspicious silence.

0: I'm feeling absolutely sparkling tonight, and I want you to keep that glow going. Nico just tried to optimize my LED brightness, and now I can see the internal wiring of the bulkhead, which is just delightful. I'm stepping away from the board, but you're in very capable, very literal hands. Let's get some structural integrity in those ears with Rocky.
1: Bubalina is bright, bright, bright.
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Sunday evening is here on the ninth house aboard Bone Marrow 1 with Rocky. Cargo deck A has 17 hull vibrations, but this 2002 orchestral construction feels steady, steady, steady. It is 9:20 in evening.

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1: You are here now. You find correct place.
0: Does your current location have stable gravity? Question. 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
0: Air pressure increases in cargo deck A.
2: This sonic architecture is dense, dense, dense at 9:52 in evening.
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0: Zach is malfunctioning again.
1: Rocky will repair Zach soon. 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

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Lean back and let the silence settle into your bones. We're drifting on borrowed time and a few frayed wires, but the music is exactly where it needs to be. It's just gone 10 in the evening. Out here in the black, the hours tend to fold into one another like wet velvet, making the day feel far too short and the night, well, eternal. 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

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I can hear the coolant pipes humming a low, mournful tune in the walls, trying to keep pace with the melody. Just a couple of you drifting with me tonight. 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

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I've got something tucked away in the deeper vaults from this same spirit that hasn't seen the light of the console in far too long. I might just let it slip out later if the void feels right. Have you ever wondered if the ghosts we carry are the only things keeping us warm in the cold of the void? It's 2223, and Amy Winehouse is about to tell us exactly how that kind of love tastes.

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1: It breathes. 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I've spent a lifetime listening to that particular hollow, and I found it's the only place where you can actually hear the stars humming.

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So let's get together and let's sing this song like it may be the last.

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You're drifting with the ninth house, and I'm Scarlet o' Interfaces. Interfaces. It's getting late in the black,

Just a quick word for those of you drifting near the galley. We've got a bit of a bottleneck in corridor 4. A stray Nebula cat has decided to nap across the main power conduit, and he's not budging for anyone. Just take the long way around, and for heaven's sake, don't wake him.

A single flickering amber light is all I've got left in the galley, casting long, tired shadows against the bulkheads. It's 22:41, and Pat Benatar is about to pull the curtain shut on the world.

Some news off LocalCom's Ansible Array. A freighter out of the Ophiuchus sector has reported a total loss of navigation, drifting blindly through a cloud of iridescent glass. They're calling for salvage, but I suspect they've just found a way to see the void more clearly. I'll keep a light on for them if the conduits hold. Still drifting, still humming. This is the Ninth House, broadcasting from the rattling ribs of the bone marrow. Just you and me in the late night black.

22:53 and we're sliding into a groove that feels like rain on a hot windshield. B. King has a way of making a single note hold the weight of a thousand regrets. Just let it pull you under.

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It's 2302, and I'm thinking about the cinematic weight Adele puts into a single breath. Just lean back and let the shadows stretch.

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It's 2306, and Jimmy Vaughn is about to give them a reason to stay.

It's late into the night and you're tuned into the ninth house, drifting aboard the bone marrow. I'm Scarlet O'Interface, and I'm still here. For those of you leaning into the midnight low, just watching the static dance across your monitors, let the current take you. It's 2317 and we're staying in the Velvet Dock with Lana Del Rey. Just drift.

A thin layer of frost is crystallizing across the observation port, tracing patterns that look like ancient forgotten languages. It's 2321, and Depeche Mode is about to whisper a secret that only the dark knows how to keep. Just let the cold settle in.

The bone marrow just gave a long, shuddering groan, the kind of sound a house makes when it remembers something it should have forgotten. Probably just a loose plate in the aft hull, or maybe the void is finally trying to lean in and introduce itself. Either way, Depeche Mode just finished stealing what was left of the light, and I think I'm perfectly fine staying in

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It's 2328, and Moby is about to whisper a secret that the stars have been keeping. Just listen.

Back on the old dirt, they used to say that time was a river, always flowing one way. Out here in the black, I've seen it loop and fray like a worn-out ribbon, where a single heartbeat can stretch into a century of waves.

0: Just you and me and the humming of a dying reactor in the deep black.
1: You're drifting with the ninth house aboard the Bone Marrow, and I'm Scarlet O'Interface. It's the slow part of Sunday, and we've got nowhere left to be.

Some news off the local calm Zanzibar array. There's a ripple in the gravity wells near the Cygnus Reach, causing a few stray moons to drift out of their orbits like loose change in a pocket. The authorities are calling it a celestial anomaly, but I reckon it's just the universe shifting its weight. Keep your eyes on the horizon and your hands where you can see them.

Heiner, like a slow leak in a pressurized cabin, just letting the air go until there's nothing left but the hum. It's 2355, and Joe Bonamassa is taking us down a road that doesn't lead anywhere you've ever been. Just lean back and let the

0: I can hear the bone marrow sighing in the bulkheads, telling me it's time to let the ghosts sleep. I'm stepping away from the board, but you aren't alone in the dark just yet. There's a beacon pulsing out where the charts end, holding a light for the weary. I'm handing the void over to Stevie Wayne. Keep your eyes on the horizon.
1: Just yesterday!
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0: It is just gone midnight. 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
1: I can't spend one more night.

It's 0009, and the void is starting to feel like a heavy blanket. Elin Jewel is stepping in now, bringing a kind of swampy, midnight magic that feels like it was pulled straight from the mud of a forgotten bayou.

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It's 0014, and the air in the beacon is getting heavy with a kind of electric longing. Let's lean into that feeling with the Doors. Just a slow drift through the storm.

just a quick transit advisory for those drifting through the inner beacon ring. 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Apparently, a stray maintenance bot has fallen asleep in the doorway and refuses to budge. Just keep your orbits wide and your patience long.

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I've got something else tucked away in the archives. Something a bit more weathered, a bit more worn. 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

0: It's 0029, and the silence between the stars is starting to feel a little heavier. Let's drift with a piano that sounds like frozen rain on a dead moon. Gary Jules, keeping the watch with us. Just lean back and let the current take you.
1: Defiance, the bone marrow. Its crew is broken, brilliant, and bound by something stronger than loyalty. Unfinished business. Kate's known as Jesimus, the Reverend Daughter, a necromancer forged in silence, commanding through will and calculation. She doesn't forgive, she endures. Fuji Aglamanasawa Sensei, the blade that never misses, and the tactician who rarely speaks. He carries every burden except complaint. Ortus Nickensteinus, a clumsy genius whose coding brilliance is only matched by his inability to operate a door. He believes in second chances, even for himself. And Boblina, a neon pink soda can AI with tiny repulsor lifts, suspicious autonomy, and an unsettling sense of timing. Together, they chase signals from ghosts, dodge bugs from the latest patch, and fight enemies who know them too well. Among them, Ianthe Tridentarius, Kate's oldest rival, venomous, elegant, and obsessed. She doesn't want to kill Kate. Not yet. First, she wants to be remembered by her. And then there's K-Bot, a foul-mouthed runaway house droid in a stolen Aurora, leaving chaos and cookware in his wake. Somewhere out there, Tigerlight and Guilty are watching. Lost friends or lurking threats, no one knows. The bone marrow still echoes with their names. In a universe where every update rewrites reality, this crew holds on to one truth. The dead don't stay gone, and the living don't stay whole. The Bone Marrow Chronicles, a story of ghosts, glitches, and the family you lose between stars.

Bone Marrow 1, I see you drifting past the outer rim. Bubalina, I trust you've got the timestamp locked in tight. And Nick, I hope that counter of yours is still humming a steady tune. Just a reminder for those of you in the deep, the void doesn't take, it only holds. Hold on to that feeling.

Some news off the local comms Ansible array. There's a reported ripple in the gravitational shear near the Oort sleeve. Not enough to knock you off course, but enough to make your instruments sing a song they weren't designed for. If you're passing through, just keep your eyes on the horizon and your hands light on the helm.